0: Johnson 812, Johnson 841, direct.
1: Hello.
0: It doesn't look like I'm going to need a fingerprint reader, but I might have a possible code 6 left.
1: Okay.

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0: Attach me to the disturbance with a information on a physical office.
1: Normal, only at this time, still getting further. It looks like there's three people involved.
0: That's as far as I hope.
2: 9:30 to 10. Mm-hmm.
1: Copy.
2: 9:37, clear, Robert.
1: I copy.
2: Dispatch is 943. Clear, Robert, attack.
1: I copy.

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0: Can you please line up with the traffic complaint?
1: Right, copy.

0: So far, we have a report of three parties involved in this verbal disturbance. They're going to be a red motorcycle and a black motorcycle. They're going to have a white male, middle-aged, gray long sleeve, female wearing an orange long sleeve, and another white male wearing a gray t-shirt. Just past the air, waiting for a DOT.
1: Fast relief, 568.
2: 568.
1: Grant, mean attachment to 581, please.
2: Copy. Dispatch, cylinder 930.
0: 930.
2: Due to traffic complaint, what the disturbance was.
0: Copy.

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1: Hey, you need a call traffic.
0: Give me the 300 block, Oak Avenue. Adam Edward Paul Franklin.
1: Hey,
0: Kingsley.

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1: 210.
0: Catherine 49, Catherine 36, David, Young, Henry, Edward 16, Bravo, AVW.

0: Who sent that message?
1: She did.
0: Can you just confirm your location one more time?
1: She's been good.
0: Can you just confirm your location one more time for me, sir?

0: 7, Phoenix confirmation. Medical responding to 312 at Torrey's Drive. This will be perfect. This female who's feeling ill. She's conscious breathing.
1: 7-4-0, show me the list.
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0: Not on the suspect vehicles at the King's T, right next to Hillcrest Beverage.
1: 2-10. Have it.
2: I apologize, your traffic kept coming in broken.
1: Hi, the 911, can you repeat?
2: This next one's from 930, I'll be out with the 600.
1: Have it.
2: You had traffic from the log, but couldn't hear through static.
1: I was able to finally get my playback. I have you at County Road 36 and County Road 49.
2: Hey, Ferg, thank you, ma'am.

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0: Dispatch, who's 943?
1: Still on 943.
0: I just spoke with the OPD. Go ahead and show me clear this location. I'm being routed to the units. With the motorcycles.
1: I copy.

0: If that suspect vehicle is still northbound on I-25, you can send it to CSPA and clear it up, please.
1: Agent 21.

0: 7421, 7417 to back up earlier in progress at 310, wind far away.
1: 421 for both.
2: Can I get a unit to copy on an unwanted at Maverick, 6503 29th Street?
3: 790
0: Park, he just pulled up to the residence and writing that there's a car in the driveway and the front door is open. The suspect vehicle is also checked.
1: Copy, both names are up.
2: He's reporting a Hispanic girl in her 40s and printed pants and a black t-shirt trying to sell beer in the parking lot.
0: Copy. It looks like the RP did leave the area. We'll try to figure out where they're at. Wait.
1: Dispatch, really fast. You can understand that.
0: Copy. RP says I know the garage door was also open and they are pretty sure they left it closed.
1: 4-4-1, copy. We'll be hooked up.
0: Copy, code 1822.
4: Go
0: ahead. 7421, dispatch.
1: Alright.
0: You
4: can free
0: up me
4: and attach to
0: your 579.
4: I'm right behind
0: him. Copy, advising it's his boat. I'm requesting
2: the council. I copy 563, do you copy?
1: Okay.
2: 1822.
0: 1822.

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0: Please, I'll take contact with you.

0: That sounds pretty cool. Add the phone number for the Arapahoe County Court into my call, please. And it's for my suspect.
1: I copy. I'm kind of on a line, but I'll get it when I can.

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1: April 4.
0: That full address is 2425 Light Wing Road, and I will error information once my CAD pulls up. 844.
1: I'll be on see my phone is there.
0: Copy. It looks like ongoing issue with someone who tracked RP off the road. Was it deputy's house down the road?
1: Yeah, copy.

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1: 404.
0: Yeah, thing, it looks like a party's at the PD to pick up a Michael.
1: Okay, we'll go on you.
0: Do you have...
1: Four of five. Thank you.

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0: Good enough, I feel. 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
1: Okay, thank you.
0: You're welcome. 2:45.

0: Riviana 11th Avenue and Highway 34 with Colorado. David Zebra Young at King 8-9. And on.
1: Hey, 27.

Dispatch, officer, we're praying for traffic. South Denver and South Fulton, Adams, Hobbs, Zebra 20.

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1: Over here.

0: 60431. That was at 1631. Again, 1631.
1: Okay. 1633,
2: Captain.

0: I'm going to be at the 300 block south, Oak Avenue, Wyoming, P County, 56, George Robert.
1: Dispatch, County 5521 traffic.
2: Squadron 5521.
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0: And so, can I show you guys that the traffic accident hit and run? We have holding off of 1810 Chesapeake Circle. No injury. Neighbor backed into RP's traffic lane.
1: I copy. Show me buzz. And also, clear Sam attached me to 833.

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1: County you on North Forest.
0: Dispatch will 327 traffic.
2: 327.
0: Highway 66 and southbound I-25 on the on-ramp, Colorado, Charles Nora Adam, Henry 90, dark colored Kia Forte.

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2: 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This is going to be a deal.
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0: Yeah, can you clear me, Robert, and take me off your screen and have a good night?
1: You as well, 901.
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1: John 7844.
0: Can you please clear my UTL and attach me to the TA hit and run? 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
1: Thank you.

0: 727, it's going to be a domestic verbal disturbance. 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
1: Oh, she's kidding. You're good to clear.
2: Okay, copy. Everything's dispatched really fast and clean.
0: Fast and clean.
2: Clear statement, attached to that traffic complaint. 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
0: Okay.

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0: Are you attached to the 1255?
2: No traffic.
1: You calling, go ahead.
2: Please not treated 544 traffic.
1: Roger 544.
2: Well, two in traffic. I-76 eastbound at exit 39 with Oklahoma 3, John Robert 456 on a blue F, I'm sorry, a white F-250.
1: Hi, Jedi.
3: I'm in the 10,000 block of aggregate with Colorado Edward Lincoln Henry. Lincoln 77, I think it's a great Bronco.
0: Please pass Chicago 431.
1: Chicago 431.
0: Will you clear out the traffic accident of Robert, please? And then you can also clear out the meet that's impending. And you can just clear it for him.

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1: 568.
2: We 2400 block Sunset Street or Sunset Lane, sorry. Charles Victor Queen Victor 19.
1: 1950.
2: 581-568.
3: 581.
2: Come to me.
3: I'm around. That's a rough way.

0: You declare and copy on harassment in progress. 220 Dunmire Street, Edmonton.
1: Well, 227, you can put this call back in pending and attach me to the harassment. Here are the details.
0: It looks like we have an RP just saying that neighbor is harassing them over leaves and is still occurring. Break. Also be advised, it looks like we also have a mental health crisis. Right this, we do have a female walking in the middle of the road saying that she got lost.
2: Dispatch 210, bring up to no touch because of a mental health crisis, bro.
0: Copy. Break 227, do you want me to attach you to the rest of the progress?
1: Thank you, ma'am.
0: Probably.

0: me in 313 to pop your suspicious ID in the storage, 980-3.
1: 313.
2: Is that Philip in 313 to me?
0: It's going to be a key in storage unit number 18. Harper's reporting someone trying to break the lock off or the key lock off of their unit.
2: Can you put me on in the NYPD and have the on-call VA give my work phone call?
3: I was just confirming that was VA, like, versus attorney, or was that victim advocate?
4: 210 dispatch, just be advised, the subject will be a white female in her 30s with a white t-shirt, blue jeans, face tattoos, and arms. RP is in a blue Toyota Camry with the hazards, and then they do have medical in route as well.
0: District Attorney, thank you.
3: Thank you,
5: 18. 2-9, Caucus. Is medical en route, routine or emergent?
4: They should be en route routine. It looks like it was late and outfit response. I do that the dispatch is out because she has extreme normal behavior, but not suicidal
5: activity. Copy. I'm talking to Keensburg. She was able to head that way until I can get there.

0: Southern County Unit in Rossville, mental health crisis at County Road 44 and County Road 43. There are low wave hours, requesting assistance if available.
1: Thanks, from go ahead and catch me. I'll be in route.
0: 519.
2: Looks like most recent update was showing eastbound. I'll double check with the call taker because it does state westbound multiple times. Stand by.
3: 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Got it.
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2: Person 717, just
0: fine. 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
2: Call taker, they were going westbound.
3: Okay, cops. We don't have anyone in the area. Can you advise on that, please? And then we'll start advising.
0: Well, please, dispatch.

0: the tennis match.
1: Good.
0: Just advise, we do have LaSalle 862 in route.
1: Right, copy.
0: The first copy break. We'll take the dispatch.

0: 10 advise you of the traffic accident, unknown injuries, holding at Will Cameron 72. It looks like we have an automatic crash notification, but we don't have any other information. They aren't answering phone calls. We do have fire and med en route as well. We can advise us for you, too.
1: Sure,
0: advise us. 21.
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2: That check will be, I was just on the tank there being cleared out.
0: Okay, sir.
2: It's my fault, it's your
0: fault. 2-5-5. 2-5-5-1-2-2-4-5. Dispatch, what are you?
2: Yeah, I drove about a mile and a half to left on 75 south. Traffic up one.
0: Copy, 2-5-5, go ahead. Can you air the info for the follow-up, please? Yeah, I copy.
2: Yeah, I should be good.
0: 4-1-3-3-2-2-2. 7-1-8-2, there's an RV that's a toll officer at the PD, and they're there now. Copy, can you attach 183, please? Copy.
3: 692.
4: I just tried to transfer over to you if it's not going through. Just confirming, is your work cell ending in, looks like 0100?
3: Affirm.
4: I copy. I'll attempt again.
0: Garden City, do you have traffic?
2: That's Garden City, possible one.
0: Go ahead. Copy.
2: Can you do a Garden City CR and error, please?
0: Chip, 891, 891.

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1: 579.
2: 576, you can bring me in attention.
0: I copy. This is going to be a transfer from Northern 911. Said he needed police to come and help him and get us close to moms, and then started arguing with somebody, and then hung up on us for still getting further.
1: Thanks.
3: Is there a correspondent on Local North to assist Greeley with a mental health crisis at 414 16th F?
2: Assess Greeley 568.
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0: 568.
3: Copy.
2: Both units, code 4. 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
0: 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Third unit to back 581-568 on a traffic complaint at secondary location in the 2400 block of Sunset Lane.
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5: Copy. Just you going to be able to take this tracker, Kez.
0: 575, I come back, 581.
3: Copy.
0: Further 5447.
3: 227, I copy. We just have had multiple 911 calls. We're working on getting them a bus as well.
2: Good.
5: I copy. Would you preempt and attach me? 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
5: 227. My apologies.
3: Okay, sir. Yeah, my apologies. I had you on the TA, but I got you on the
5: track.
3: 2226.
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0: Confirm the crosstown
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1: One more time, Barry. Throw up in 2-1.
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0: 12-6.

0: Can I advise you of the assault call that's holding at 19532, Wilkett Row 50 and a half? We just have a prisoner coming in for an assaulted patient. It looks like we have assault in progress that occurred here earlier as well.
1: Copy. We'll get someone there to scan.
0: Okay.
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0: This is Jim 23. 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Can we have Brad Toyota CNF, Oceanora Young 244?
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0: Dispatch Scrooby, 5-6-8. Is there also available Sergeant to attach circle? 392 in route.
1: Copy. My name is 49 Unit 2, assist Grigliano, traffic stop at 2400 block distance. Yeah.
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2: 227, dispatch.
1: What's it, 943?
0: I can head that way if nobody's closer. We got about a 25 minute ETA.
2: I just got off the line with Faith. They're not sending a trooper out to the deer. They said if we needed to go out there for a trophy animal, they could possibly send somebody out otherwise to notify Roden Bridge and they can move the target.
3: Dispatch 227, could you say that again for me? I have background.
2: 227, radio check.
3: You loud and clear. Could you say that again for me? I had a lot of background.
2: Affirm. The trooper is not going to be en route to the deer. They said that if it's not a trophy, we can call Roden Bridge, and Roden Bridge will move the carcass out of the way. So if you want me to call them, I can go ahead and notify them.
3: Okay. It shouldn't be a problem to drag it out of the road.
2: Okay, thank you, sir.
1: I'll just read the patch.
0: 943.
1: Grilly is advising you to disregard.
0: I got it, thank you. Put me back in service.
1: 1341.

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1: Dispatch, I'm sorry, fix you. What's your suit?
0: No, you print me the touch for 5 minutes.
1: Show me on demon fire. Okay. Thank you,

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1: Evans 190.
0: Can you attach me the traffic complaint and then error the details, please?

0: 7190, vehicle is resting headed westbound on 42nd Street from Highway 85. It's going to be a white truck, license plate Mary Henry George 79, break. Was swerving and hit a curb up pretty RPG and westbound headed westbound on 42nd. That's an 8417.
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0: you can touch.
2: I'll be around.
0: 1933. 1933.

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1: 431.
0: Looks like this happened about 20 ago. RP's riding an e-bike and someone blew leaves into his face, almost made him crash. Hill 60 dispatch.
1: Okay, you can show me advice now, please.
0: 1934.
2: Hill 60.
3: Put that automatic crash notification on Wilkham Road 72. It looks like fire was UTL that. And can I advise you of a couple calls that are pending?
2: I'm looking at them. You show me best.
3: I have you.
4: It's not 12503.
3: 503.
4: Can you show me en route from Angie Station to NCMC with one adult male via ambulance?
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0: in any kind of disregard. I think Meg could be transporting mental health. She's not even capable to provide information. So help me clear off this.
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2: 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I copy. 210, you copy direct?
3: 327.
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2: 227, go ahead.
1: 919, traffic crossroads and up and far. Mary, boy, team, John, team, traffic.
2: Roger, 919, my apologies, I copy. 227, go ahead.
3: I'm going to be a DAF here versus a motorcycle. Can you start a state to me, please?

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1: I can hold this one. I got it.
0: Copy.
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0: 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Code 4, honey.
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1: 227, go ahead.
0: New medical.
2: That's a bigger one, sir.
1: Negative, it's non-injured. Everything seems to be code 4 here.
3: Hey, 4 and code 4.
2: Thank
0: you. Copy. If you can take it before Stays gets there, just get it done.
1: Okay, copy. Thank you, sir.
0: Step 196.
1: Please show me back to the PD still attached code 4 trucks.
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0: 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Can you generate their DAS number for me, please?
1: Copy, great.
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1: Copy.

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0: 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Show me in service.
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1: 213.
0: You may also follow up in attaching it to the animal complaint.
1: I need to check.

0: T24 Reed, the terror actor who was assaulted inside the haunted house. He's currently at the first aid booth. The suspect is in the Tower in the Corner attraction. We're currently looking for a bride security. Okay, the suspect currently is going to be a black male, unknown age, wearing a black zip-up shirt with white shorts. Victim is going to be at the first aid booth. She'll be a white female, 18 years old, in costume.
1: Thank you.
0: Do you want me to air for her back?
1: Yeah.
0: Well, okay.
1: You and three of me and hold for 5-5, and I'll be in route to 244.
0: Thanks, Nate.
2: Just asked for 227.
0: 227.
2: Clear Robert, catch the assault progress, please.

0: Call 224, units about to the Anderson Farms, be advised the male suspect is being pulled out by security at the north side of the Terracorn attraction right now. Nature, you copy. Male suspect is being pulled out by security at the north side of the attraction right now.
1: Four twenty, you have a lot of background.
2: Do you know
0: if they're detaining? Unknown at this time, but I will try to get
3: there. Can you update my location to the 1071 Glen Creighton Drive? I'll be out there with the kind of 406 as well.
0: Copy.
3: So I should kind of work with them at 405.
0: Copy. We'll take you this much.
2: Well, take some.
0: I have a request for supervisor holding up the SO. Can I attach you?
2: Paper.
0: 203. This is visual 255.
4: 255. Shoot on scene at NJC ending mileage 124075.
0: 203.
2: Well, 210, 160. 210. Location? Gilcrest.
5: Copy. The 2 South Paris handle that assault sounds like that's contained. See if you can help out with something else.
2: Roger, I've been on the phone trying to figure things out.

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1: What's your 967?
0: We have put all units out at 684 and vehicle cars on this address.
1: Not showing any priors at the 10 Daisy Court address.
0: What about the 6 Daisy Court address?
2: Well, 227-1210.
3: Good.
2: Can we clear that traffic hazard or do you send it on the board?
1: Negative, nothing there, over.
3: I'm clear, can you clear off?
0: I don't know, you were so far.
2: Probably break dispatch. Can you clear that traffic hazard, Robert?
1: Copy direct. Happy call for 27.

0: I got in contact with RP. They are advising that the subject is detained by security. They are taking them to the first aid booth for positive ID and to let you guys know that the subject did grab our victim by the hair and was pulling it out of her head.
1: Oh.
0: 308.

0: 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I'll be code 4.
1: 29.
2: This is Johnson, follow up traffic.
1: Johnson, A4.
2: A41, Toby Highway 34 and I 25 with David San Quentin, Adam 06 on the dark of Boston.
3: Here's my call, sir.
1: Unicoli.
3: Well, 60. This gentleman has a complaint for CSB. Can we transfer everything over to them and then we can clear this off screen?
1: I got it, sir. We'll take care of it.

0: That's really fun, isn't it?
1: Got
0: it. I'm aware of comments. Hit and run.

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1: Okay, I tried it.
0: 981.
1: Direct.
0: Copy.
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1: Roger, 956.
0: 34, case number and air for me, please.
1: Case number is 5965-5965.
0: Just confirming 5965.
1: That's correct.
0: Copy, thank you. Go for it.
1: 2013.

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0: Can you put this mute back in the thing for well 255?

0: We'll take you to lunch.
1: Okay, sir.
0: A94, copy on an animal complaint, 461 dog cat type.
2: A94.
0: It's going to be for a barking dog at that location.
2: Are you sure you're at?
0: 2018. Can I actually advise of this traffic complaint that's holding a I-25 northbound? We have CSP on the line being advised as well, and we'll call Laramie. It looks like the RP is reporting a road rage incident, but is now saying that they're parked, and the suspect is also is parked on the side of the road. We're still trying to get further, but we currently have kind of an open line, and they're yelling.
1: Copy. Once we get a good location, can we get a little help out with that? We can get a word there.
0: Hi, copy.

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1: Hold, taxi.
0: Looking at a traffic complaint, if they're still moving north, they're going to be in Laramie and Cheyenne before we know it. Can we let them in as well?
1: All right, copy, sir. We're on the civil plan and state patrol right now. We'll advise Laramie as well.

0: Just might as well text me.
1: I'll text you.
0: Further notes, they passed mile marker 1. We can go clear that off our screen once it's looking at my shining device.
1: I copy, sir. We're just keeping it up so I can get all the notes over to Laramie, and then I'll clear that out.
0: Copy, thank you.
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0: County Road 17, Highway 60, on the other Colorado. Boy Paul, Boy King 73.
1: Well, 213, dispatch. 23. 213.

0: I'm trying to use closest recommend for this meet. Package 2 use advisory attached you. Looks like we have an RP who has... he had equipment stolen from this address that he reported in Lowe County back in this October 9th, and wants a case number for the report.
1: Copy. You can attach me up on my phone.
0: I copy.
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4: Mountain Park.
2: Go ahead.

0: It'd be Highway 85 northbound and County Road 36 on Colorado Charles Edward David Adam 51 High Black Cadillac.
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4: Orange block at 13th Ave, Colorado temp 792753 on a silver Nissan Maxima unknown.
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1: 941.
0: Johnson Circle and South Parish. Standby. Dispatch, Johnstown 841 continuing. I'll be at Johnstown Center Parkway and then South Parish with Edward John Henry. Craig G.
1: Sorry, I heard a DT in the background. I did not get that plate. Edward John Henry, what was the last?
0: 1083.
1: Copy, Greg. Harrison units for information. Medical's responding to ARC Colorado, 7040, Wells County Road 20. It's going to be for a 38-year-old male who's conscious and breathing. Smashed his finger in the door a few days ago and now having difficulty breathing. ARC for information at 2036.
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2: 2038. Dispatch 1210 for traffic.
1: 210.
2: I-25 southbound on Highway 52, OBL with Edward Mary King, Henry 64 on a white Safari, Silver Sound.
3: 17 is for information. We have Metal Police wanted at 813 Scotch Pine Drive. He is 56-year-old male who is not conducting. He was drinking in the sauna and fell face first in the backyard. Again, not conscious, breathing. Thank you.
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0: 909, I'll be traffic. That's the street, Eastern Park Drive. Adam, Sam, Edward, Frank, 38.
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0: Adam, Sam, Edward, Frank, 38.
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3: I'm looking at under 300 block of Prairie View Drive with George Charlie David. 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
0: status.
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0: 241.
5: Well, 210 dispatch status. 1-0, I'm sorry, I had an RP on the phone talking to me. 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
0: At the Walmart on 47th Avenue, RP is reporting mother and children are eating food and dumping wrappers, and the mother is in the office and yelling, cussing, and screaming at loss prevention.
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0: That's 5-6 traffic.
2: I have reported entry, Pavel.
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3: Over the block, 5th Street. I'll get you a plate in a second.

0: Dispatch 506, it's a silver Chevy sedan. Last seen eastbound on 7th Street from 13th Avenue. I am not false.
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2: Hey, I tried giving you a call back.
1: 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I'm on the phone with 60.
2: Okay. 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
0: Dispatch 506, I have a long eye on that vehicle. It is eastbound on 11th Avenue, approaching approximately 13th Street now.
3: Hello, 6. Does it have a black rim for one of the tires?
2: Northbound 85 at 14 and a half, Edward Sam Boy, X-ray 01.
3: 20,
0: I couldn't see it. The vehicle turned eastbound approximately 13th Street.
3: Copy.
0: Vehicle had no front plate and it ran the red light at 10th Street.

0: 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Stand back, please. Dispatch 2420. I'll be out with Charles Norton. Mary 53.
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4: Southbound 85, just south of the 252, with Frank Boy Boy, Paul 02, right Tesla.
1: 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Rock going on 12 status. 458, dispatch. 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
5: 458.
1: I sent you the supervisor request of the PD from the corner.
5: Okay, I'll see my phone.

0: the fire looks like it's connected to a wellhead out here, but it's not compromised. Looks like it's just kind of a function of the well. It is going to be on the south side of the dairy out in county, so it's going to be west of County Road 23 and on the south side of the dairy facility.
1: My copy. Just on April 1 status.
0: April 1.
1: How is it? 324-227 dispatch status.
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2: Dispatch 506, green for traffic.
1: 506.
0: Northbound 85 at 14 and a half, temporary 894-2822.
2: In the 1100 block of 8th Street, blue pickup, no plate,

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1: CBP is wanting to know if you're available for a duration on a traffic stop.
0: 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I can be en route. 25-minute
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2: Three 10-49 Swift, front X-ray, Adam, George 99, to Black Sedan. And if you can start me a second, please.
1: Ken Conner at 35th Avenue on 29th Street.
2: The firm will be in the 3400 block of 49th Street.
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1: Just want to try
0: right on. 220. You put me on a citizen contact at the Sinclair and 85.
1: Good.
0: Copy.
1: I'll take a second. It'll be an effect 587 on a suspicious 3427 2nd Street.
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1: One, two, nine, six, five.
0: Main and second, Carter Plate, Edward William, Charles, Strength 6.

That was like, I'm going to be 400 of 49th Street. Abram, before I have you, man, my car. Okay, my cab might just not be able to do this. Copy.

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0: I don't know if you saw, but we got really attached you to a different traffic company in the town of Block of 8th Street, not the original one that I attached you to.
1: Okay.

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0: That's confirming status.
1: Code 4.
0: Correspondent 100, you can disregard. I still have you on 420's traffic stop. Did you want me to clear that?
1: Sorry, thank you.
0: 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Further 5-6-9 to us.
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0: Down I-25, final stop is probably to get to 29 with Colorado personalized Young Adam Sam King William Henry on the way for Fusion.
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0: This last John, 7843 traffic.
1: 7833. Well, 210, this much, Travis.
0: East Larimer County Road 16 and Larimer County Road 5, Colorado, Edward Frank Victor, Rover 53.
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0: David. With David. 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

0: Finish 12 and 7 8.
1: 7 8.
0: Was that traffic complaint on the roadway?
1: It looks like it was off of Colorado Boulevard. We can air it to the south units as well.
0: I copy, thank you.
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2: Person 736 dispatch.
0: 722 dispatch.
3: Go for it.

0: For information, it looks like County has a traffic complaint reference that same vehicle. It was called in at 4605 Colorado Boulevard. That RP was advising that she was walking to her vehicle and a large truck went speeding past and almost hit the RP. Again, a black GMC pickup, and did give the exact same plate. David, XRX, 89.
1: Okay. I also think that in my call, it's listed as a Dodge Ram.
0: Affirm, but it is the same plate.
1: Okay, I copy. Okay.
0: Porter 569 dispatch.
2: I'm on the phone with RP. I'm code 4.
0: Copy. We have her on the line as well. But I'll let our call take her now. 720.
3: 669 dispatch.
2: Howie.
1: I'm code 4.
3: Anyway. Well, PT4, PT7 dispatch status.
2: Code 4.
3: 720.
0: Sounds like for one status.
2: April 1.

0: Terra 32, 85, in a little dirt parking lot with David Zebra Young, David Sixthroof, Red Subaru.
1: Okay, units for a shot fired 615 East 23rd Street. The plate ran on this rough place. We're going to be matching on the traffic lane, the Safeway and Firestone. They've been advised. Can I go and clear it out?
0: Okay, when you can scrape out the back and attach.
1: Where
0: are you from? East
1: 2130. I copy. 575 same traffic. Copy.
0: Sorry, I got the radio plug on me. Here's my hello tonight.
1: 7-8.
0: My apologies, I was saying goodnight to my kids and pushed the button at the wrong time.
1: I understand, sir. The traffic complaint that was holding, we'll go ahead and clear that out. It looks like Firestone also has that same, they're out of traffic complaint with that same vehicle, same plate. Correction, they're checking out for the vehicle. 2131.

0: the Highway 66 westbound and working on Colorado Springs North, Robert 60, Gray Toyota.
1: I confirmed the last two on that plate was 70, is that right?
0: 60.
1: At 2132.
0: I'll take that as a service. I'm good for her. I'm not seeing no 7-0.
1: They got me, sir.

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1: 9.
0: Unfortunately, I think you have 915 and I traffic stops mixed up.
1: No, that's 9-1-3.
0: No worries.

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0: 71903005 Lakeside Drive. An intoxicated male screaming and threw their body on top of the RP's car. RP doesn't know who this male is. Originally came in as apartment number 3, but now they're saying they think he went into apartment number 2. Like, it's going to be a Hispanic male wearing a pink shirt and jeans, large build.
1: Copy, get in touch. Dispatch from the 943.
0: Oh, what's your pleasure?
1: Well, canine appointment. I'm positive alert. 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

0: 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Hey, 800 block of 5th Street, Colorado, Tim Tag, 867-0642 on a Blue Dodge Charger, unknown on.
1: 24 seconds.

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1: Copy, available unit to back down, same 841, Highway 34, Larimer County Road 3 for road safe on the traffic stop.
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1: You're welcome, sir. I walked on you and confirmed that was 812.
2: Negative, 833.
1: I copy 833, but there was another unit, confirm it was 812.
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0: 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You can clear me out, medical.
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5: 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I'm clear for it.
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1: 1155.
0: Southbound Highway 5 on the 241 of Colorado, David Sam Young, Queen 40 on a silver Toyota. 1155.

0: Yes, ma'am. Can you show me First Ave and North 2nd Street with Colorado Union King 0027 on a blue Hyundai Elantra? Looks like one on.
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2: 221. Leading northbound 85 and 52, Charlie Extra Sam, Robert 17. Shiny Clear, Robert. Now back to Windsor PD.
1: Sorry, copy. Time for you.
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0: 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Wonder 976, dispatch status. 459.

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1: 24.
0: Northbound I-25 at the 240 with a blue Ram. I'll get you at 5.
1: I got it.

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1: 4224.
0: We are now at the park and ride off of this Ridge Road, right next to 119.
1: Watching 325 status.
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1: 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Watching 321 status.
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0: there any other calls that would have prompted someone to get a lights and siren from Highway 52 and Colorado Boulevard 5 minutes ago?
1: Is that just how it's changing?
2: 4568.
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1: Yes, ma'am. I see 190 attached to this call. I've got 862 on scene with you.
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2: Perfect.
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0: direct? I copy direct, includes him. Hey, for me.
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0: 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And then I think it's a boy. It's not, it's an 8. And then 5-5. On a gray Cadillac, I don't know.
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3: That's about Highway 34, County Road 47, Edward Boyd, Nora, William, 8-6, Wayne, Toyota.
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0: Yes, man. Cheating 314. Suspicious.
1: Cheating 314.
0: Agent Colorado, David Robert, and Order 45, and I'll be in contact with 2 juveniles. Dispatch, 213, traffic.
1: 213, 22%.
0: Highway 392, and I have Carter, David Robert, Lincoln, George, 84, Silver, SMA.
1: 2213.

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1: 22-17.

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2/175 traffic. 575. 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

0: 573552. Be advised, this is a second party that went up to the RP saying that they heard gunshots, reporting an additional physical disturbance with people in a car out front, and they are hearing more gunshots coming from outside south of the location.
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0: The address is 2146 21st Avenue.
2: Walt County Road at 25 and a half and Walt County Road at 28 with color of boy, Queen Lincoln, Frank 49, short expire.
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3: Copy, show me the route. 2223. Taking framing. Has your last terminal code, please?
0: 2223. I copy.
4: 586 in traffic.
0: 2223.
3: Five six eight. That's for Arctic. Can you meet me on three, please?

0: Units en route to the disturbance on 21st Avenue. Be advised, RP is reporting a potential suspect out front in the corner of 21st Avenue and 22nd Street getting into a vehicle, possibly involved, and they're hearing additional gunshots.
1: Nina, do you see a black sedan at 22nd Street and 21st Avenue?
2: Hospital, how can you keep eyes, please?
1: The vehicle is facing north. I have three individuals in the intersection as well.
2: Thank you,
3: Nicole.

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1: Okay, I tried to watch.
2: I'm good for now, dude.
1: 2226.
0: Mom's boyfriend kicked RP in the head, happened 5 to 7 minutes ago. Suspect is going to be inside the house. RP's currently separated outside. White male, 40s, with a Denver Nuggets long sleeve on. O'Brien, here, unknown to
3: birth. Yeah. Here's the 390. We have multiple names on the response.
0: 22-2.
2: 7-1-5, pass on down the street.
0: 22-2.
2: Park and Main Street, 5-3-5. And they are separated.
0: He's from RP is outside and is inside home.

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1: 739.
2: You clear me, William, and it's Russell. Russell, be around.
1: 2220.

0: person in a TRP is going to be in a white, he's a white male in a black t-shirt and green shorts, 18 years old.
1: Yeah, got it.
0: Tunnel in 12-7.
1: Fine, go for it.
0: 6-20.

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1: 224. 224, dispatch, I see you talking.
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1: 229.
3: President 3, RX.
0: Yes, sir.
3: Just confirm, do I need to be looking for anybody?
2: Highway 5 northbound and North Tabor 31. I'm Colorado David Robert King, William 78. It's going to be on a blue sedan.
1: 22.
4: 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I'm trying to get a hold of the RP.
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0: 7493. I'm sorry, say again.
1: Could you please attach some suspicious?

917. Units on the disturbance front, you need to cut. Are calling back MC on Visa Warado with a black push car on the front. Northbound out of the parking lot, headed eastbound.

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Chevy pickup.

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2: Southbound 85 and 37th Street with Edward Tom, X-ray David 51.
0: Go ahead, sir. 1940. WX 575 on a suspicious 1000 block of 24th Avenue.
1: 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Paul 1352229.
0: 529.
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0: Well, if you need us for information, we have medical responding to 1335 Pacific Court. It's going to be for a 29-year-old male that is not conscious, is breathing due to a seizure. Air for information, 2241.
1: 2241, suspect.
0: 2241.

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1: I copy custody at 2243.

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0: 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Call Robert Lincoln, 471, Silver Ram.

0: The vehicle is doing burn out, so it's going to be going towards 23rd Avenue from the lot.
1: Okay, I see him. His
0: Here's that traffic.
2: 552, bring out
0: the traffic.
3: 552.
1: The vehicle's going to be eluding. It's going to be a black Mustang.
4: Dispatch from the 943.
3: Windsor 943.
0: So the vehicle went southbound 23rd Avenue.
4: Can you walk in at a point? Negative what?
3: He's down 30th Street. Back up.
4: You're in southern south, what do you got?
3: First one's on 316, it's status.
0: Oh, wow. Take care of it with the time you are. Stand by.
4: 24.
3: 224, I saw.
4: 552 from 392, what are your charges?
0: The charges for reckless driving that plate is going to be 312 Zebra Pole 76.
4: 392, 552 and 392, shut it down.
0: Hey, friends, so I'm going to have it in the parking lot of the Pines. Don't know if it's occupied.
1: 581 over to the Pines parking lot, yeah. It's going to be unoccupied.
3: I have an individual running northbound approaching 30th Street. I lost him going eastbound towards one of the buildings. DFR is on scene attempting to relocate.
1: Alright, copy. Is he going to be east or west of the parking lot?
3: He's found in the parking lot, great. Building 2194, they're back and they're hiding couple. Cool.
0: Dispatch 556, that vehicle.
1: Do you patrol vehicle?
5: Traffic.
1: You've been walking right here by the building.
3: Yeah, I'm
5: walking there. I'm at 25 northbound from 52 in Colorado Place, Edward George Charles, Young 66, White City.
1: I get one unit to me.
3: 2248.
1: That's
4: fine.
3: Copy.
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0: Running back towards us. Negative, that's an officer.

0: individual is going to be on the ground. They're going to be next to the building, the officers are holding towards, keep going east.
1: Hey guys, I'm coming around to the parking lot.
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2: Yeah, were you able to confirm if there was only one individual in the vehicle?
3: RG5S, do you have any contacts with witnesses? No, there's up.
2: Copy, I'll keep looking around, just advise.
3: Hey, sir.
1: Alright. 2250.

0: Thanks.
1: According to what I see, one occupant.
0: Sorry.

0: County is the affiliate medical responding to 126-23 Wilkie Road 6, apartment 329, for ordering health conscious and breathing last seizure in his head. Now, here it is, 2252.
1: Dispatch, 24, if county is left, it's safe. Water.
0: Yes, sir, 2252.
1: Yes, that's 248.
0: 248.
1: Can we get advisement on how much blood he's gushing and if they need someone to rush down there before medical?
0: I can. We'll see if we can get further. We do know that he is not seizing currently.

0: Report of ours as the bleeding is controlled now. We also have fire about a minute and a half out, so I think you're okay.
1: Thanks.
0: 3255.
2: 26,000 County Road 49. It's like Colorado Edward Charles Young 047 on a green Subaru.
0: I copy you.
3: Yes, that's on the night traffic.
0: Winter 969.
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0: This is Hampshire, 19 NJC, ending mileage 3659 3.2. Code 4, no need, I'm back on paper.
1: Hi, Debbie, 22 Q-tips. How can 251 serve?
2: Code 4, no need.
1: How do you believe him?
3: Dispatch, 19 in traffic.
1: Go on.
3: I'm 1900 block now on a scooter. It's going to be beige or black.
1: Copy. 1900 block of what street?
3: 23rd Ave.

0: Yes, ma'am. Can you put my custody time in? There's no need there.
1: My custody.

0: 7190.
1: You guys need to check will be inherited, yes.

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1: 481.
0: Do we have a Spanish Legion officer that's available to attach my call?
1: Street. RP is requesting a gun. Her daughter, born in 2018. Daughter has asthma and chronic lung disease. She's been sick. The RP advised the father, who currently has the daughter, that she should go to the hospital. The father has only responded asking about inhalers, but no one's responding about whether the child is currently at the hospital or has been seen by a doctor today, and she wants the child checked on.
2: Is there a Spanish speaking officer available to assist 581 on a traffic stop?
0: Every five is touch the left.
2: Okay, thank you.
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4: Highway 34 on 65th Avenue with Edward Tom Robert, Zebra 50.
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2: Present, sir. It's 11th Street, David Frank, John 9-1, white Ford Edge, unknown on. So, yeah.

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0: 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David William, 8213, boy.
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1: 4265.
2: Highway 34 and 83rd Avenue with temp tag 8579731.
1: Please, Millie.
2: I'm seeing an associated code 6. If you could send me a second, it would be fine.
1: Have a great
3: day. Dispatching 314.
1: Eden 314. Tailwind at 265 on a traffic stop with possible associated code 6, 83rd, and Highway 34.
3: 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Have some type of alarm going off. I'll be on foot at my location on the southeast side of the school.
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5: Highway 5, units back on a disturbance at 1111 86th Avenue, apartment R308.
3: Highway 5.
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5: Copy. RV is reporting 2 shirtless males and a female fighting outside. They're going to be outside of building R. There's going to be 4 total people involved. There's 1 male going back inside of the apartment.
3: 585, confirm this is still ongoing physical.
5: I'll confirm, call taker.

0: Jesus. I've got to go another time.
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2: 5365.
1: Affirmative 5, that's affirmative, is still physical. There's an RP carry coming up this traffic stop saying she's hoping to intercept an officer to get the vehicle keys.
2: I don't think it's RP.
3: I'm happy, I'll be responding close.
1: I can. Okay. That's negative, but her phone number is locked in the notes.
2: Copy, thank you so much.
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2: Special event 65.
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2: 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I'll be coming forward in the cast, going all the way inside.

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1: Code 4, thanks. I'll be on clearance.
0: Yes, thank you, Cookie.
2: 585 units responding to the disturbance. All parties are going back into the apartment now. It's going to be two Hispanic males that are shirtless, one wearing shorts with a design on them, one has a heavily tattooed chest, and the female is going to be wearing a black shirt.
3: We're on scene of that. They're looking at the third story apartment.
2: All right, copy.
3: That's really 43.
2: 43.
3: We have three males run up to units, 308. Boys recover before we contact.
2: I copy. Here's your side.
1: Person come in with Colorado David at a zebra. 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
2: 23.
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1: 43. When for information, fire and medical are headed to 716 room 5B on a 60-year-old male patient with chest pain.
0: We have four males walking out of the apartment.
2: Copy. Dispatch 546.
1: 546.
2: Can you start me a second?
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3: 575,
2: can you detect me? 275. Yes,

0: RP called in saying that there was a physical disturbance. Want to give the apartment number. So there was a DB incident and heard a male in the background. And then there's a 10 Greeley West apartments. We're trying to call back and get further.
1: I copy that. Potentially, it's Taurus. You can call back and confirm.
0: Copy. I left in 325 says.
2: Cover.
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3: 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Yes, we're good. 2321. 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
0: 5-0-0-5.
3: Probably started northbound and left into Road 42 on Road 5. It's going to be on the silver foil.
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0: 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Do you want me to go with the next on the list?
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1: Okay,

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1: Yeah, I'm seeing that, JC, and I'll be out back up paper. No need for checks.
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2: 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Can you go ahead and change the nature of this call to a subject of the warrant and go ahead and clear me, Robert?

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0: 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Sounded like the phone was muted on the caller's side on Rapid SOS, closest location here. Female stated hello in a whisper on call back. Asked if had an emergency and there was no response. Call taker asked if they could text 911 and if they had an emergency, and she said yes.
1: Yeah.

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4: 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We have an RJP. 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Thank you.
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0: 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I've seen him looking in multiple vehicles in the last 10 minutes.
1: I copy. Call 220 dispatch status.
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0: RVs are reporting it's in the house to the east of. There's a male and female screaming and yelling. He leans around and sits right in the cluster. A white male, skinny build. I believe it's a female's eyes.
1: 575. 573.
2: 5526. Okay, attachment to the 5775.
0: All right, copy. 575, do you copy? Hey,

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1: I thought you were going 1. 190
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0: Das war Schalk vorher mal drauf. 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
1: Stand by, I want to. What's Sally 2K?
0: Yes, ma'am. Can you go ahead and take 869 off the board, please? Sure, under watch.
1: Copy 112, that's 2307, again, 2307. Okay.
0: Copy, thank you.
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2: 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Okay.
1: 546?
2: 12 out, H3 now. Which now?
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0: Highway 34, County Road 49, Utah, Henry 952, John Mary, Black, Sam.

0: Is there a unit that can confirm a shots fired 3306 27th Street Lane just north of?
1: 545.
0: I copy. 5 RPs reporting hearing gunshots about 4 ago. Hospital taker did hear shots going off in the background as well. 529, I copy.
1: 545.
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0: 723.
2: We'll be in contact with suspect 3811 Burlington Avenue. He's going to have a blue and orange Broncos jersey, number 55 on it. Looks like it's going to be Timothy Benavides.
0: Copy.

0: Yes, ma'am. Can you show me northbound Highway 85, just south of County Road 52 with Colorado plate? I believe that's Mary Boy Robert on a Honda Civic.
1: Copy.
0: Yes, ma'am. For Lupton 221 traffic.
1: For Lupton 221.
0: Northbound 85 at 14 and a half, David X-ray Zebra, Paul 19, looks like they're stopping at the left turn lane.
1: Turn lane.

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1: 221.
0: Yeah, the intersection of Collins and Cherry in the park with a white sedan. I'll get you a plate and set up.
1: Copy.
2: Well, as I approached, they took off northbound. Now it looks like we're turning into the 7-Eleven parking lot.

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0: 526.
1: I'm about to clear and I'll attach to that.
0: Copy me. Los Angeles 68 dispatch status.
2: Go for it.
0: 068.

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1: 7193.
0: Can you provide me a case number and air it out for me, please?
1: Your case number is 2098.
0: You say 2098?
1: Hey, sir.
0: You.
1: Definitely.

0: Yeah, myself is 5'2", and also Laura Cole, and show cop was a black Honda Accord in the 2500 block, 33rd Avenue, David William King, Mary, 6'2".
1: Hello, 2217.
2: Put forward, thanks.
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1: Clearance.
0: Subject refused chemical testing. 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
0: Colorado Customs, Sam, Lincoln, Mary, Sam, 9-1, Frank, with the white Chevy.
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1: 265. 1000 block 6th Street, Edward Queen, Tom Henry, 67 to 10 Ultima. I don't know.
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0: Can you open me up a verbal disturbance on 35th Avenue and 37th Street between a male and female?
1: Sorry, confirm 35th Ave, 37th Street, is that right?
0: Confirm.

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0: Just ask for 525 traffic control. 525, Highway 52, southbound on route. Zebra Frank, Queen 388. 525, correction on the plate. Zebra Frank, Ocean 398.
1: 048. Available units, Suburban 190 and 183, not answering status on disturbance, 35th off 37th Street.
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0: I'll be on East I 25 Farms Road in Union with Colorado Temtec 875-0389 Gray 4 Escape.
1: 049.

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1: 255, go ahead with your traffic.
0: On 35th Avenue and Highway 34 with Temtec, 887-4630.
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0: is coming back to a 2020 White Buick Encore registered to a Jose Castellanos and a Lydia Enrique Troncoso out of Evans, Colorado with active registration.
1: Copy, thanks. Go for
0: it. Sure, 266.
2: Well, 266, will you come back me on this stuff, please?
1: Hey, fine, I'm down the street.
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2: I'm going to circle K off of 35th Avenue.
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0: Can you put myself in 585 on a suspicious at the 3200 block of 28th Street?
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0: We are going to be out with one individual, gray over brown.
2: You can attach me to that traffic complaint. I just had that vehicle go in front of me. I'm trying to catch up to it. It's southbound on I-25. I'm going to verify if it's the same vehicle.

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0: You have the wing stop, 11th Avenue, at least 5. Just give me a second.
1: It'll be in a back 573 on a suspicious at wing stop, 2718, 11th Avenue.
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1: Okay, go ahead and clear me off of this and attach me. 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
1: 255.
0: This is Redford.
1: I copy.
0: This is Metro 255.
1: 255.
0: Disregard, I'm so sorry.
1: Not a problem. 138.

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0: 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This is Marsh Jonas.
1: Go for it.
0: Go for it, bye.
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0: Yes, sir.
2: Is there only one activation on the theater alarm?
3: It was one zone, but two activations.
2: All right, you can attach me in. I'll take a second.
3: It'll be in effect 265 on a burn alarm, 2168, really won't, so Mark.
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1: 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Do you want them advised?
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1: Well, two five five, can you show me on CNET and see and we're gonna go inside. Let me check.
0: I copy, and they happen if I
1: shoot. You're fine. Copy, thank you.

0: 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Long One's going to be requesting an attempted contact, see if they know where their vehicle's at or who is driving it.
1: Copy, still en route.

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2: This has to be the 5-10, please.
1: 5-7, I have background, just confirming it, attaching it to 5-5-2.

0: On the phone with an RP who doesn't mean her single friend, her child's father got into an argument 3 months old last Sunday. Seems to be a sad man that is horrible. Last of Harrow, date of birth of 5/10 of 94. He left in a vehicle. Still getting further description and the location at this time.
1: Copy, get attached. On scene area.
0: My copy.
1: Dispatch at this 190. You can give me a vehicle description, please.
0: I'm on the phone with her, I'm getting that now.

0: 管四分钟来追。
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1: I copy. What units of the vehicle is going to be a goldish tan for 350 with a default paint in the bed of the truck. Possible plate is Edward Tom Sam Tom 95.
0: Okay.
2: Dispatch Central Manager, do we have an area of travel, direction, travel, and apologize?

Unit responding, RP 10 was a little bit more very funny, especially when they're in confronting him, and he pushed her out of the vehicle to go again eastbound, on the street that runs just north of the Wolfenstein towards 17th Avenue. Evans, when I do assess.

0: Go ahead.
1: When the RP initially called in, which was about 11 minutes ago that I got on the phone with her, she was at the Loaf and Jug, so time lapse from the Loaf and Jug eastbound is going to be about 11 ago when she's back at the 42nd Street address.
0: 217.

0: 9-7-1, dispatch copy. I think we'll be at Columbine Commons.
1: 9-7-1, I copy.
0: Two three.

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0: 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I'll take the lead.
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0: Sorry.
1: Dispatch. Good. Are you in router? Are you starting my phone?
0: I'll be on payphone.
1: Oh my god, thank you.
2: Two six five.
1: Confirm your location again for me. My entire computer froze while I was trying to put your call in.
2: It's all good. I'm on the east side of the 85 and 34 overpass.

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2: 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Order code 4 and I'll be over on clearance.
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0: 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I'll be on call until then. Thank you.

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1: 265.
0: Any change of plans? We're actually going to be heading to the hospital for a med clearance. You can show me around to SCMC. You'd let them know we're on the way.
1: Yeah, 316.

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1: 193.
0: You to confirm on, I'm not touched with the kidnapping.
1: Negative, I'm not showing that call on the screen anymore.
0: Copy.
1: Do you need me to reopen that call for you? Go ahead.
0: Correct, cat issues. Can you reopen that kidnapping and attach to that call, please?

0: that's really 43.
1: All right.
0: David, 0.

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0: Crossroads of Canberra 17 with Colorado Ocean Charles Mary 780.

0: We actually call in when we asked him the address, he said, wait a minute, and then hung up, and we weren't answering the phone. We have a rapid SOS of about 80 meters of accuracy.
1: Copy of it, huh?
0: 322.
1: You 64, right? Go, sir. Hey, you need to start floating off that way? 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Yeah, I'll start heading towards 49.

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1: Well, 266.
0: Try calling RP, start speaking in Spanish, meet another phone on me.

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1: Sure, that'd be great. Thank you.
0: 327.

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1: 43.
0: Code 4, second unit.
1: I'll be in spec 43 at Weiler's on the suspicious.
2: 6, you can attest to the last. I'll be on scene.
1: 5-4-6, I copy.

0: Just had a burst of copy on a mental health crisis at 1608 Penn Town Court.
1: Any person?
0: Boyfriend has been suicidal and I left in vehicle and unknown where he went. It does state and has potential special forces military background.
1: Copy, can attach me and I'll be on scene by phone.

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0: 366. I'll be attempting contact at my secondary location.
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0: I got it, thank you. Okay, thanks.
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1: 266.
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1: I copy, sir. 339.

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1: Well, 266.
0: I'll be attempting contact at 25307. What kind of road are you there?
1: 339.
0: Dispatch 266, I'll be in contact with them now.
1: 340.

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2: 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If that was for me, I'm code 4.
0: Yes, sir. Thank you. 340.
3: Two-four-eight
0: dispatch. Do you want me to go ahead and touch you?
3: Yeah, I'll take that. Thank you.
0: 8:41.

0: 26678 with him a little ways out. Do you want Kersey to possibly head your way?
1: Negative. I'll see you coming code 424. You can probably stand out.
0: All right, Kevin.

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2: Yeah, go ahead.
0: Okay. Roger 223 status.
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0: That's about to take a four. This might be Florida, Robert Lincoln, Queen, Victor, 3-6.
1: This might be on site, 12, 11.
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0: 586-55K, copy number, alarm at Taco Bell, 2450, 8000.
1: 586-55K.
0: It's going to be two activations for the drive-thru and safe motion, no contact with key holder.
1: 552, copy for both.
0: Thank you.

0: 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I'll be out with the other units.
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0: Can I get you that for a traffic accident with possible injuries to today at Avenue Street?
1: I-73. 585.
0: I-73585, this is going to be a two-vehicle TA. It looks like they're back deployed. Unknown injuries at this point. We're still going further.
1: 585, both.
0: 350.

0: Just advising, I would say if you're getting a duplicate call, RP's reporting that there is going to be a fuel fluid leak at the Chevy Silverado versus a gray Hyundai. Do you want me to at least put them together?
1: Do them together.

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1: 542.
0: I'll be in the 2200 block, 8th Avenue, with an unreadable plate.
1: 4-3.

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2: 4-4.

0: Hi, Tommy, sir. This will actually reference the earlier Volvo for a suspect of a kidnapping. It's Pean here in a gray Chevy Malibu, and we'll get the plate attached to the call.
1: Dispatch, I'll 248.
0: 248.
1: Catch me at his office.
0: I got you, sir. And 248-236, it looks like the Walmart is also requested to call stop. They are saying disregard, they're just looking for a phone call to Frederick now. If you want to advise further.
1: Yes, Rachel. 248, do they need a phone call from us?
0: Yes, sir. I got you, sir. We're going from the call taker. Stand by one for that.
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1: Traffic.
2: Northbound 85, south of Highway 52. Edward Queen, Frank, Queen, 77.
0: 24236, for the call taker, you guys actually can cancel. They'll just be requesting a phone call from Frederick PD instead. All right.
1: Copy, you can go above us. Thank you.

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1: 552.
0: We've got an AOA holding, looks like long months requesting contact from Carter.
1: Copy, I'll be on same by phone.
0: All right.

0: 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I have a vehicle pulling up on me. Black Toyota 4Runner in the truck block on North First Street.
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1: Please proceed.
0: Hunter Block of North 1st Street with Colorado. Robert Boy, Robert, 086 on a silver Honda Civic, unknown on.
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0: I'm team at JC, and I'll be going inside. No need for checks.
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1: 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I probably have her radio turned off.
0: I copy. We have Christina on the line.
1: Okay. I'll check on her.
2: I got you.

0: I'm 17.
1: RP's reporting the neighbors have been fighting a lot all night. It sounds like they're outside fighting in the parking lot. Looks like it's going to be about 3 to 4 of them. I can't confirm if it's physical, but he's saying it sounds like it. I'm still getting further.
2: 483 route.
0: Hi, 17.
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0: I'm 900 block 11th Avenue, Colorado, Ocean Charles, Lincoln 342, the blue and orange caravan, minivan, unknown.
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to be County Line Road and 9th Avenue with Edward Ocean Lincoln. 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

0: Well, County Road 17 and GoldenEye Drive with, I believe it's going to be Colorado 4471598. I might have to correct this date once I get a little closer.
1: I copy.

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1: 547.
0: Last known direction of travel for that confirmed stolen vehicle, northbound Highway 85 from 42nd Street, Redmond, Glasgow County.

Answer on the lookout for a silver Chevy Cobalt, license plate Edward Queen Sam, Young 08, last seen headed southbound from Highway 85 and 22nd Street against the one vehicle. Air for information at 530.

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0: The driver is not the subject of that code 6, so I'll be clear, William.
1: All right, copy.

0: Yes, I have 5-6.
1: 5-6.
0: We're in the 600 block of 11th Ave with Brandon Richard.
1: Okay. Dispatch 545, I'm with him.

0: Yes, 967.
1: Walter 7.
0: Good morning. Could you log me on short services?
1: Good morning, sir. 545.

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0: Be in the 1000 block, 5th Street, with an unreadable plate
2: on this
0: silver vehicle, unknown arm.
1: 605.

0: 303, Greeley is requesting assistance to attempt to contact a possible stolen vehicle on the east side of the railroad tracks in Eden.
1: Copy his officer's phone number in the note.
0: I'll get it edited.
1: Everything's.

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0: Is Hudson on call right now?
1: Confirm.
0: Okay, I'll go check out that fire. I think it's a 34.
1: Copy.

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0: Sierra 19, Intera 38, Roy Lincoln King, Mary 6-1. It's a white pickup. I don't know.
1: 6-18.
2: 6-2-5.

a white Dually, in the mist with the fires kind of smelling, right without my future. Bridge just on the other side of Cruzy Road.

0: really bad back to you, just that's what
1: of course.
0: 619.
2: S 912, 265.
0: 265.
2: Regarding this traffic complaint on 392, do we know if the vehicle is eastbound or westbound?
0: Westbound.
2: I copy. Can we air it to Windsor and then we can clear it off? We don't have anyone in position.
0: I copy.
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0: I'm en route to that crash vegetation fire. Can you start the next tow and rotation for that, Julie?
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2: 740.
0: It's a vehicle parked with someone sitting in it. It's going to be a blue Honda sedan.
1: Copy.
0: 625.

for that tow, it's going to be Texas plate Lincoln Henry Boy 2544. 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

0: 15 for 65 dispatch.
1: Go ahead.
0: I-76 towing's in route, ETA 25.
1: Okay, would you mind updating the call nature just to the traffic accident? And both units are on scene. We're code 4.
0: Copy.

0: 7-4-1-7-40. Stand by. Hey, so you're calling, Pete?
1: Hey, sir.

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1: 7-Eleven.
0: It's going to be an ongoing issue. Upstairs neighbor keeps stomping and slamming things in the middle of the night.
1: Okay, show me advice on that.
0: I copy.

0: regarding the AOA that evening, I'm out with a silver Chevy Cobalt at Lilac in East 5th. It's got a stuff to put a plate on it. Can you log it to Edward Nora 603?
1: 607.

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1: Go ahead.
0: I checked the VINs, the last six don't match.
1: Hey, copy.
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0: Go for it.
2: Can I come in?
3: Firestone units, be advised medical is responding to 11371 Arbor Street, 30-year-old male, conscious, breathing, headache.
0: 711, advised.
3: 639.
0: Yes, medical, 1037.
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0: Coming route to 1502, New Seasons Drive in Windsor.
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0: Dispatch, Miami Creek traffic. 586. Going to be the 3500 block of 10th Street with Edward George, Paul Edward 34, Silver Sedan, unknown on.
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1: 638.

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1: Can you also sign me a CR, please?
0: Hey, copy. Would you like that aired?
1: No, it's okay. Thank you.
0: 650.

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1: 832.
0: I see the update. You can grab both units now.
1: I copy.

0: Spin Oak, and you were on Colorado, Adam, Ocean Edward, Victor 39.
1: Confirming that was Spin Oak.
0: Paper.

0: 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I'm trying to catch up to it northbound 85.
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0: 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We have a trespass in progress. 506 16th Street, apartment 1A.
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2: Just right. I was trying to catch up to a vehicle. Truck 985, but it just turned on, I believe, Kenner O. 58.
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0: 529.
3: Confirm the female is no longer inside the apartment and she walked away.
0: But the apartment looks like she had a top on.
3: 529 for all.
0: 7 to 1.

0: 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And can you have a deputy give me a call? I'm going to work some.
1: Okay.
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0: And who was it I'm calling?
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0: 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Doesn't look like there's any injuries.
1: 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Can you show me around?
0: Kingsburg 625 units on scene dispatch status.
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0: We'll be in contact with that female. 1600 block alley between 6 and 7 out.
1: 7-11. Block Bowie unit, be advised, medical's responding to 106 Locust Avenue, 45-year-old female, conscious, breathing, woke up in pain.
2: 115, advised.
1: I copy.

0: 546. Take another unit to the call address when one's available.
1: Initial 546 attached. Did you want a fourth?
0: Hey, sir.
1: Copy break. Available units back to the 545 on a trespass in progress, 506 16th Street, apartment 1A.
2: 483.
1: 730.
3: 545, 414.
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3: We're entering the investigation as soon as they break briefing as well.
0: 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We have a forced entry bird.
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4: 355 zone 731.
5: 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I'll be in that tier location.
1: Sorry, zone 731.
0: I copy.
4: Good morning. Can you log me on SRO, please?
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3: Well, 233.
1: Okay, I copy. Garrett's coming will probably be good until the shift breaks if you want to download and go home.
2: This is a residential garage door alarm.
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2: Got a hold of the key holder's son. He said that we can go ahead and disregard. They've been having an alarm go off at that garage for a couple weeks now, a few weeks.
0: 233, did you copy direct?
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1: 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Johnson 837, copy on harassment in progress, Johnson Plaza Apartments.
2: Hey, there, take some last name.
0: Seventh Street, Wilderland, Colorado, Frank Nora Victor, I believe it's Boy 79 on the silver sheet.
1: I copy. There's going to be a female outside just screaming. Stage, she does this all the time today. She's making threats towards RP. She's going to be on Ronald Reagan near the dumpsters. So busy.
2: Copy. She wants to move a phone start.
1: I copy. Tacoma 425, dispatch status.
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0: Is there any way you can put a polo out for the runaway juvenile Riley Patterson on that call? Has expressed suicidal ideations. Last seen about 10 o'clock last night. Wearing a white shirt, blue jeans, white and red Jordans, brown hair.
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0: This person was a 925. 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
0: Since I got a Colorado 8948038, break. Next plate out of Colorado, Charles Edward Ida, break 16.
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0: 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Did you have traffic for dispatch?
1: My apologies.
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0: Can you change this to a noise complaint and clear sound, please?
1: Yeah, copy. Dispatch Times 411. Go ahead. 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
2: It's 3440 East Interstate 25 Frontage Road. I'll be out with Edward Lincoln, Ocean Charles 77.
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0: Twelve hundred block of 11th Ave with Charles Edward Paul 8-2. It's a black Jeep.
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0: Evans has a runaway juvenile. That should actually be the call that I'm on. So can you just clear me of the meet and attach me to that call, please?

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0: 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Howard plate, Edward Frank Zebra, Edward 89.
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1: Go ahead.
0: Bus driver hit pole when they were trying to turn around.
1: Okay, you can come around.
0: Yeah. Hey, copy.

596-548. 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
2: Okay.

0: Just by assumption, you might do better.
1: Me 245, me 214.
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1: Hey, you can disregard that. 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
0: Can I have you show me on a follow up, my PD, and attach Colorado, Charles King King, Wayne 74?
2: I copy. Thank you.
3: 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I'm at 1226 Emerald Lakes with that dog.
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1: 966, can you open me up a subject with a warrant call up at Anytime Fitness off of Main Street? Show me how I'm seeing the flag to
0: five.
2: Yes, sir. I'm showing the phone now, the thing, and then start my second, please.
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2: 550-548.
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3: Reference call 743, the check will be on 18th Avenue. The car is calling back in and request to cancel. Can I go ahead and query?
4: First message was 925, lock point.
0: 925.
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0: 854. 854. Really 548, please get on clearance.

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1: Well, 333.
0: RP's been having an issue for 2 to 3 years, thinks it's fraud.
1: Well, 3 times.
0: 9 o'clock.

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0: Show me. Code 4. Yeah. 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

0: Please show me on board with a juvenile male leaving from Evans Police Department and going to UC Health Greeley. Beginning mileage is 30667.
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0: Preempt for traffic stop break. It's gonna be 700 local tonight. I have one way driver, Colorado Union Ocean Boy 792, should be a silver Subaru. 10-2.
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1: Predator 520, I said you keep, nothing came over. Looks like the RP is going to be out just west of the Dealings Avenue with two females, 11 and 10. Looks like they advised that their mom's at work and they weren't able to tell RP what the address is.
4: Don't see that one.
1: Hi, copy.
0: Copy, we're in now.
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0: That's okay, I can call her.
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1: 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Ending mileage is 30674.
0: I copy. Did you want me to append it to the meet and holding?
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0: 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Hudson Illman, Elm.
1: City, all right, copy. It's a drill. 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
1: 122. Will you clear that animal complaint on County Road 7, Sam, please? 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
0: I copy. 10, dispatch.

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2: If the RP is still on the line, can you transfer them to my work cell?
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0: Southbound Highway 85 and Grand with 4 out of 10 tag. Wait. 8874696 is the green Camry.
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0: Perfect, 546, 520. 546, good. You're ready, this is standby as FPD. Okay, copy, I'll be in route. Just text me 214.
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0: This is not Thomas Horton, can I have a CR? Please, Eric.
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2: going to
1: be 0398,
2: 0398.
1: This is
2: National 311. 311.
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1: Yes, 313, go ahead.
0: Can you confirm your location? You were digital.
2: We're in contact. I'm going to take 706 10 South, right? Go for it.
0: I copy.

Well, yes, be advised. Medical is route to 620 Apache Trail, apartment B1 for a 25-year-old female, conscious and breathing with a elevated heart rate at 90 degrees.

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2: We're out here with Longmont, getting ready to pinch a felony DV suspect vehicle. Can you go ahead and clear the channel just for yourself for now? I'll advise you, okay?
1: Good copy, 562. We are currently clear for you.
2: My apologies. We're out with Longmont on their channel as well.
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0: 456, final stop is going to be the 900 block at 18th Ave.
2: I'm also monitoring along the scanner as well. Can you see if Firestone can have a drone on standby, please?
1: Thank you, for. I copy.
3: 560, 546, do you have a drone?
2: Hey, I'm at 52%. Hey, we have a successful pinch. Just trying to contact the suspect inside the house.
3: Okay.
4: This box was for 1900.
3: Firestone 748, copy, correct. You mean that way?
4: We'll be on scene phone for that animal call.
1: Thank you, sir.
2: If you have a drone on standby, can you just meet me at a box and the thing just for battery swap up in case it's still further than anticipated?
3: Yeah, sir.
4: Windsor 1900, I'll be on scene phone for the animal call.
1: Copy.

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1: 966.

0: Frederick, probably 16, 555. 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
1: No, thank you.
0: Yes, I called too long.
2: Hello. It's my pleasure, Francis Crow.
0: You show me clear, Robert, and then attach me to a property call at the CBI lab in Greeley. Maybe co phone on me.
2: 565. 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
1: Copy that. 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
0: Slot 202.
1: 202.
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0: 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I'm at about 24%. We'll get yours right up right away.
1: Bobcat and Mustang, copy.

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0: 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Where would you like me to set up?
1: Meet me over here at Fox Run on Bobcat. 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
0: Okay.
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0: 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Really quiet, I didn't dispatch notice.
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0: 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I'm on 4th.
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1: 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Boy, Ocean Young, 5258.
0: 1022.
2: This is 520.
0: 520.
2: We have a CR pulled on this.
0: Hey, firm, would you like it aired?
2: Negative.
0: 1022.
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0: I closed the meet I had on picture point. 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

0: dispatch will keep moving.
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1: Hi, Bobby.

0: Well, 233 dispatch status.
1: Good one.
0: 10:49.
2: Greeley 350, units on scene, dispatch status.
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0: Hunter units be advised, medical center up to 630 Birch Street for a 40-year-old female, conscious and breathing, having abdominal pain at 1049. Project 565 dispatch. Go ahead. Make sure you advise that the meat that's holding, it's going to be Longmont advising they're going to be going back on scene.
1: Advising you can clear it out, thanks.

0: Well, 233, copy on a disturbance at 4020, County Road 5.
1: Well, 233.
0: This is a verbal disturbance between husband and wife.
1: Copy, sir.
0: 1051.
2: Greeley 470, dispatch status.
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0: Yes, sir. Please, 913.
1: 913.
0: The party in the traffic complaint actually is in Windsor jurisdiction. She'll be calling back momentarily.
1: Okay.

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0: Can you show you guys about fraud activity at the PD and an unwanted party at the Care Vision?
1: Hey, from Circuit Bus.
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1: This is 476.
0: 476.
2: Can you change my call to a subject with a warrant? 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
0: I copy. The party that's involved in the unwant, the one that the manager's calling about, is actually going to be the police department. The front desk advised that you can meet Nancy in the lobby.
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0: 24. Can I show you guys of a traffic complaint? We have a wrong way driver going eastbound on I-76.
2: You can't preempt me if that's needed on one.
0: Not okay.
1: Okay, it looks like it's going to be out of my town if you can advise Keenstar.
0: You're
1: copy. Dispatch, King Park 6th Street.
0: 6th Street.
3: Can we confirm, are they heading eastbound and westbound lanes or heading westbound and eastbound lanes?
4: Dispatch 7-1609.
0: Hi, John.
4: Can you update the nature of my call to animal complaint?
0: It's driver going eastbound on westbound lanes. Hello, Omar.
5: Dispatch, Kingsburg 65.
0: 65.
5: I've been westbound on 76 around 34. I'm not seeing anything. Do you have a better location?
0: All right, guys.

0: 24625 dispatch.
1: Go ahead.
0: RP stated they passed them at mile marker 34 about 20 minutes ago.
1: Okay, I've been on 76 for about that amount of time. There's no car going the wrong way. Can you go ahead and clear it off?
0: Copy.
2: Dispatch rate 515.
0: 515.
2: You can clear both units, Sam, and put me back out of high school.
0: Copy. Well, 233 dispatch.
1: Well, 233.
0: I have the male calling in. He's reporting his wife took off in a vehicle. Do you want me to transfer?
2: Hey, that will be that Shelby.
0: I copy. Hudson 60 dispatch. Can I show you advice of an animal complaint holding? 11:06.

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1: 562.
0: Someone signed up a child for gymnastics. Mom called in requesting information.
1: Okay, I'm seeing my phone.

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0: Hey, were you able to talk to RP or no?
2: Dispatcher, 546.
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0: Okay, I'm just going to go ahead and show up on scene and I'll start talking to this guy.
2: Dispatcher, best. Here are the details, please.
3: RP hired a lawn care provider, paid him, none of the work has been completed. RP's been paying the company consistently.
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1: 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It's going to be
0: 11:13. 11:13.

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0: Hey, sir.
1: Didn't we associated want from the World Service Office?
0: A couple of people's on high at the moment. Keep an eye. Can you start me a second?
3: Everyone round.

0: Are you advised of a meet hold?
1: Well, 233-206.
0: Beautiful. 1117.
2: Well, 233.
1: Talking to this male, he says that she went eastbound. I'm sorry. She went eastbound from this property and headed towards the Kono area. I think we call her.
3: As far as what's up there, then contact her once.
0: Copy.
1: She has her phone number, or I'm sorry, her phone, so she does not have a phone in with her. So where would she go? She's from Texas. She's not from around here, so my assumption is probably Highway 52, maybe one of those gas stations or food places there. It's a black 2021 Honda HR-V, and the plate should be in the gold. Probably, I doubt
4: it. Dispatcher's copies. Just advising that they did not come back and confirming you're both good for.
1: Good for.
4: Hello, Mason.

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0: Contact with mail, 640, but I'll wait for 741 for Spanish interpretation.
1: 740, there was one in your mic, repeat.
0: This mail doesn't seem to be the one for the warrant, but waiting for 741 for Spanish.
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0: Spotlight Unit, Spotlight Medical's responding to 619 Elizabeth Avenue, 67-year-old female, conscious, breathing, vomiting, and dry heaving.
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0: Hey, the plate just hit on 104th and southbound I-25, so she's headed south. You won't find her. You can head over here.
1: Copy.

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0: 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Could you get them from her and just let me know what they are?
1: Yeah.
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0: Referencing that traffic complaint on 14 and 257, please let us know and then clear it out. We don't have anyone up there.
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0: 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I'm seeing that MJC, no need for a chance break. Ending mileage 51651.
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0: There's a party in the lobby requesting contact about a stolen trailer.
1: Alright, copy. Any questions?
0: Somebody for.

0: Hi, animal complaint on 37th Street and 23rd Avenue. I think it's related to the one that I'm on, if you want to do them together.
1: Well, I'm going to get the

0: This was from 1900. Can you put me in an animal complaint at the intersection of Herman Ridge Parkway and Gosselaar Drive? I'll be on the northwest corner.
1: Sorry.

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0: Can I show you advise of a meat holding? Well, 233-06 status.
1: Abram.
0: 1141. Lipton 321 dispatch status. Well, 233-206 status.
1: 24.
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1: 25.
0: I'll be in the parking lot of the Grand with 8926539 on a gray Nissan Murano tomorrow.
1: I'm pretty sure.

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1: Schedule.
0: Can you show me on the area for the traffic complaint? I'll be staging at Highway 14 and 20.
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2: 711, go ahead.
1: RP's requesting contact from a sergeant.
2: Copy. Somebody advise, I'll pick it up here in a minute.

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2: 7-11, go ahead.
1: RP's requesting contact from a sergeant.
2: Copy. Somebody advise, I'll pick it up here in a minute.

0: 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Just advising, there's another RP on this animal complaint holding.
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1: 150. Go ahead.
2: Highway 85, County Road 66. We pulled into the median. Give me a second, I'll get us over.

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0: We're on a shorter now. Place going to be Adam Edward Union, Adam 03, Escondido, Gray City.
1: 1151.
0: Well, 60, what two times you still need a second?

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0: Can you put me on a follow-up at 41100 Tegan Avenue?
1: 233. Well, 233, 206 status.

0: Tacoma 425, copy on a traffic complaint, mile marker 234, I-25 southbound.
1: 425.
0: 11, 56.

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1: 425. Great, 548, dispatch advised.
0: Can you advise CSP and South jurisdiction as well? That's going to be out of our jurisdiction by the time I get there.
2: 548, 451.
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0: Maybe the 2900 block of 35th Avenue with Adam Queen, Queen Henry 53 on a silver Hyundai SUV.
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0: 1300 block 9th Street, Colorado, David Frank Henry, Zebra 59 on a red Jeep.
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2: Dispatch also need 10.
0: D10.
1: Can you just walk up? What range of code? I can see the smoke from down the corner.
0: Johnson 810, I have background, repeat.
1: This is 212.
0: 212.
1: Can you just log up and upgrade the code?
3: And go with this 208.
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5: 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You can claim your robbery test for the structure fire, I'll be in your own code.

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1: Has fire been able to access this fire? It looks like it might be a Highway 60 address in Alabaster.

0: Johnstown 810 dispatch. Fire's going to be on scene at 4855 West South 1st Street.
1: Yes, that's 1235.
0: Okay, you're back.
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1: 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Lisa, thank you for your assistance.
0: About the 4900 lot, Highway 34 lot, on San David 911 on White 4, that's 350.
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0: Kubrick, Greeley 471, dispatch status.
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0: it. 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

Well, 233 dispatch. Can I show you advisory check while being at 11553 Frederick Street? 1222. Well, 122, copy on an animal complaint at County Road 59, County Road 66. I'll be in route. 1222.

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0: Version 740, copy on an AOA 10378 Wells County Road 19. Touch on through.
2: Go ahead.
0: Certain officers are out with a female in Brighton. Told officer she left keys at this location and needs assistance getting them back. RP confirmed address 2 times, but this does not show as an address point on map.
2: Okay.
0: 1225.

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1: 740.
0: I think that's one of the trailers out there off 19, and I want to say that's Love County's address.
1: I copy.

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1: You show me on scene for the supervisor, please. 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
0: Mission 740, dispatch.
2: Go ahead. Highway 34 west on Highway 257 with Edward Frank Victor Charles 45 on a black Chevy Equinox.
0: 1 cent to count. 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
1: Go ahead.
0: Passion for 313, I'll get up.
2: Pick up me.
1: They have left and gone to another dairy, 1137 North County Road 1. I believe that's going to end up being Larimer's, so I'll get that changed over to their side and have it sent to them.
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2: 208.
1: The unwanted individuals have left and gone to a different address. It'll be 1137 North County Road 1. Should be a Larimer County address if you could forward that to them.
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0: I'll still have to head this way to this inspection, but can you grant me and attach me to call 087?
2: Copy. And then for the Loomer County forwarding about the unwant, do they need to do anything or just be advised?
0: Well, 208. The parties left here and went to that area. The secretary of that area is still requesting law enforcement assistance.
2: All advised, thank you.
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0: Can you advise Hudson and Kingsburg of this traffic complaint? It sounds like the vehicle is continuing to be spun on I-76.

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0: Can you put a traffic complaint back in pending and then attach me to Kingsport 631, please?
1: 06. Pick up me.
2: I'll have an adult male custody in route to MJC.
1: 1234.

0: Petersburg Hudson units, be advised, traffic complaint, black casino bus intentionally tried to run RP off the road, last seen East 168th Avenue, I-76 eastbound, here for information at 1235.
1: 16, I'm advised.
0: 1235.

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0: I'll be headed I-25 and Highway 34. Meet with Welp 208 here in a little bit for a relay.
2: Highway 34, on a County Road 17 with Edward, Paul, Ida, John, 30 on a black Subaru, Sam.
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0: This online's been sent over to Larimer County. Clear me out. And that's Task Force 206.
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0: Highway 2 in North Johnson with Edward, Tom, San, Queen 41.
1: I copy. Really 527, dispatch.
3: 527.
1: Confirm that plate, Edward, Paul, Ida, John, 30.
2: Harold, Frank, first letter.

0: Wondering if I've been wondering if I have a copy on an animal at 64 Veranza Way at 24. Nice and nice. Wondering if I'm competent. Planet was evicted back in August. Keeps coming back. Or if you want to try that. Well, 233 status.
1: Good one.
0: 1241.
2: 975, like happy you can tell me about.
0: Copy, break, Windsor 957, dispatch.
1: 935, yes, also 975.
0: There was background noise, please repeat.
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0: 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Windsor 957, correction, 975 units responding. Our suspect's Barbie Mars. She's going to be a white female, 65 to 75, white, dirty gown, and thin build, medium height.
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1: Will you please attach me to the last and show me in route?
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2: First will be Colorado Edward George Union, Ida 69. Right for a second. Second will be Colorado Adam King Boy, Boy 35.
0: I copy.
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0: 412.
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0: Can I show you guys have a traffic complaint holding?
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0: Evans 186.
1: That's been a missing person.
0: Copy.
1: 60, will you call me?
0: D-Firm, can I show you advised of a traffic complaint holding?
2: Yeah, I saw it on my glass. Thank you.
0: 1245. Evans 186 dispatch.
1: Dispatch, we're open. 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
1: 186.
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1: Confirm, advised.
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2: All we had on this was a male moaning on the line and disconnected. It's a phase 2, 8 meters.
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0: Ignacio, man, if it isn't this, 392 Colorado Boulevard, just west of Colorado Plate, Charles Young John Lincoln, 74. I have an open door unoccupied.
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3: Spoke to the RP, let him know the information that we had. He said he was going to contact Denver police from here. Clear Sam, and then I'll take that in that I had back, please.
1: 1252. Copeland, 957, go ahead. You're unreadable, please repeat.
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0: 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Can you take that to Dallas County, please?
1: Copy.

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2: Dispatch 311, could you repeat, please?
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1: Hey,
0: Tom, has it been advised? Do you want me to come on?
1: Yes, please. I'll be en route to the check will be.
0: Okay.

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1: 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Copy on a suspicious with a parking ride. 28135 Highway 257.
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0: Team forgotten a note into this check while being stating a male stick saying his rear flat tire not in a roadway, no wheelchair.
2: Can you clear it out? Thank you.
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1: Me at Highway 257 and Tanley. 810. 810, 12,
2: 81, 12,
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2: go ahead.
3: I'm away from my computer. Can you air the numerics of this address good for me, please?
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0: Northbound Highway 5 and Ken Road 40 with Nissan Rogue, license plate, David Robert Nora, Edward, 39.
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2: 527, you have one, can you repeat?
0: 741. You can go clear both units, George.
3: 740.
1: 1315. Hispanic female walked out with a bunch of merchandise.
3: 741, copy. Do we have a vehicle description?
1: I'll confirm.
3: Copy, show me, almost on scene here.
1: I copy it. Suspect is going to be a, correction, white male, white tank, blue jeans, black hat.
3: We have a vehicle.
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1: I think I see the sedan. Hold on 1 second. Dispatch, 1208.
0: 1208.
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0: Copy.
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0: 1315. 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
0: 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Can you or one of you respond to Home Depot to see if we can see what was taken?
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2: Can you have the doors monitoring give me a call, please?
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0: 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Rocky left garage open, found Silver Suburban with trailer in the driveway, break. 121. 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
0: Can you copy two plates, break? First one is going to be Colorado plate, Adam King Boy, Boy 35. Second one is going to be Edward George Union, Ida 69, under Colorado.
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2: I'm on scene, we've got two vehicles blocking the south-south lane. 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
1: Good.
2: Charles, call Queen 285, break. 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

0: 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Can you put me on a motor in 5th, First Avenue, North 2nd Street with a broken down vehicle?
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0: Thanks. 557, so do for the warrant.
1: Yes, sir.
0: You're going to block 22nd Street to meet Salamanca.
2: It's going to be North 1st Street and North 2nd Street.
1: Thank you, Jimmy.

Fire's on the phone. I'm a dispatcher. Northside Towing is en route, ETA 20 to 24. 14,

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1: Okay,

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1: 12-122 dispatch. 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

0: I'll be around. Snack to my pit. There's one adult female. Yeah, 44. Starting 4210. Female officer at the PD for search, please.
1: Copy. Roger, Pass
2: 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I copy. This is 5 2 7 1 5 final stop will be about the 6700 block 34.

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0: Sorry, there are a lot of moving parts here, but can you open a subject with a warrant and attach me? 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

0: 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We're going to go to Inland Custody. Beginning mileage is going to be 3635-4. It's going to be Unit 32.
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1: There's Unicon.
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0: Me and the AR blocked off Apex Street, Colorado Charles, Nora, Edward, 3 4.

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1: 550.
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0: Can you
1: put South Oak Avenue. 503. Edward Jean Frank.
3: 4 Lawton 330. 4 Lawton 330, dispatch. 330. 965. 330. 965. Sure, you attached to a call. What did you want this on?
2: 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That medical assistance,

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0: as well, 235.
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0: 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The hill is at 120.
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0: This is Carson, Simple One.
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0: Open to my support line, can you pull a case number and attach it? No need to air. Weapons. Alright. Don't.

0: 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I have a meet pending with the police department. We're closing to speak with you. Can I attach you?
1: Yes.
0: 1245.
2: Dispatcher, hi.
0: 152.
2: 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You have the NCD listed. Can you update that to LaSalle?
0: Hey, permit the call taker, fix it.
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0: Twenty-third Ave, Highway 34 off ramp with Edward John seeing young 60 on a black Mercedes 650.
1: 14 meters there. Roger, I prefer to flash.
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1: I apologize. Can you confirm that location?
2: Confirm. I'm on North 15th and Guardian.
1: Copy.
2: Here's my call up 221 traffic. I have 24 frame traffic clean and 01.
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0: 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Do you want to place Frank Charlie, including Union 01? Dispatch roll 66 follow up.
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1: Can you put a blowout for the Tidal Leaf party on my call? Has depression issues. 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
0: 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Kendra.
2: Can you also me up a cold harassment at Windsor High School from me up the on the code 4 on the east end? Can you also give me a case number and air that?
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0: Perfect. Thank you. 1502.

0: 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I'm very sorry.
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0: John Center 3, can you tell me back around to my TV still attached and I'll be hooked for the need?
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0: 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Have a good night.
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1: Angel,
0: please. Still on the phone with the person Alden from Front Range Community College?
1: Not negatively discarded.
0: Do you have a phone number for them?
1: It was the Fort Collins Dispatch Center that called in. I can put their phone number there.
0: Happy, you can just write. Thank you.

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0: 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Do you have a welfare check now?
1: I'll be in her.
0: 1514.

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1: medical's responding for a 33-year-old female conscious breathing. There is a caution fire request law. Respond on all calls.
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0: That meet requesting, I believe it's in a room studio currently. And listen close, please. Put the number in the notes, please.
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0: 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We'll just put up a follow up. 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

0: 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Cars are blocking the driveway. This is an ongoing issue.
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0: Can you show me and give me a courtesy right? Juvenile female, 1783 Rogers Street. Again, I'm allowed to be 80997, unit 2001.
1: 115-103. 115-103. I'll put your call notes. I was able to contact Grandma. She's on her way to the QT right now. ETA is less than 5.
2: Moving units, be advised. Knuckles and Route 2504, Horse Teeth Mountain Court for a male party that's cool to the touch and has diabetes at 1531.
0: Nothing, Bob. Okay. Dispatch, disregard the courtesy ride. All streets advised at QT.
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0: Are the responders on the scene, are they requesting a routine response from law or a emergency?
1: Plenty and obvious, code black, they're requesting routine.
0: Yep. 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
2: 26.
1: That's 4500 block of Gunning Hollow Parkway with Colorado Adam Mary John 90 to White Toyota.
0: 26. Can you go to clients, please?

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2: I 31 7300 block of West Frontage Road with Colorado Custom, Boy, George, Robert, Edward, David on a river.

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1: Kevin Furlong.
2: Yes, my children are in text line.
1: That's okay.
0: Can you clear me, Robert? I'm attached to me 740. Clear him off that call. And clear Robert from that one as well.
2: Yeah, I'm seeing that. Okay.

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1: Roll through FA.
0: Loser 956 is about shutters.
2: Good for it.
0: 1547. 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
0: Just advising regards to the stolen vehicle, it was repoed.
1: Oh, thank you.
0: 1548.

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1: You can append them both and then send it to state police.
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1552. 1552. 1552. 1552. 1552. 1552. 1552. 1552. 1552. 1552. 1552. 1552. 1552. 1552. 1552. 1552. 1552. 1552. 1552. 1552. 1552. 1552. 1552. 1552. 1552. 1552. 1552. 1552. 1552. 1552.

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3: Can you put me on a meet on a PD and send me CR and error, please?
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3: Copy, thank you.
1: 1554.
0: I'm on scene. We got southbound traffic blocked. One vehicle. Do you have assessment injuries?
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0: 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Copy, it's going to be for a mother and her 14-year-old son yelling at each other. Available Johnson, unit clear and copy, traffic accident with injuries, mile marker 251 and a half, I-25 southbound.
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0: 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April 5th, they can attach.

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0: Bush Bay PTA, we're both on scene. County can cancel if you want.
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0: 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Stay on scene. 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

Windsor units be advised, medicals are up to 8119 Loudoun Crossing for a 52-year-old female that's throwing up blood at 6:13.

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0: Well, if I was going to be for two male parties outside of fighting.
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0: Will you put in a traffic hazard at Highway 66 and County Road 9.5? It's going to be a school bus blocking the lane.

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0: 185. This will be Colorado, Edward William Union, Henry 50.
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1: Negative on an ETACS. He's wanting an update from the status, so requesting us to move the vehicles off the interstate if drivable.
2: 1619.
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1: 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Dispatch 71.
2: 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I think he is going westbound. Do we know which street they're going westbound on?
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0: Is state on scene with you? 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

0: 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They are pumping gas now.
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4: 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County Road 35, County Road 70, Colorado Charles King, Ida, 156. Should be a white, how do you?
0: 1636.
1: 1636.

0: vehicle was seen southbound in the parking lot in front of Qdoba and then made its way down to 26th Street out of Amherview. We're attempting to get the drone on scene to relocate.
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0: Tommy 32, copy on me. East Highway 402, I-25 southbound.
1: 832.
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1: Okay, copy.

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1: Chicago 404, be clear. Was that traffic hazard? Can we see if CSP or Larimer County can assist and handle that?
0: Copy. I copy, Brick. Hold 213 status.
1: Confirm, thank you.
0: 45. 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
1: Yes, sir. I copy. Frederick 569, dispatch status.
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0: 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I'll be 449 on you.

0: Available units clearing copy on a traffic accident with Inter 27th Street, Highway 34 bypass, Bram. Westbound.
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1: Right, 9-7.
0: Do we have a better location for the accident?
2: Just pass route to 412.
1: 412. Looks like 27th Street, Highway 34 bypass westbound ramp. The RP is coming back in and just stated that both vehicles drove off.
2: Can you reopen my follow-up at 165 3rd Street and attach me?
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0: Dispatch for the front end zone. We just got word that the motorcycle took off. Westbound on 27th Street.
1: 221. Adrian headed towards the Texas Roadhouse.
0: Adrian.
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0: 1780. RP previously talked to Hudson 253, found the Apple Watch that was pinging her address.
2: Two five one. I'm having radio issues. Can you repeat?
0: RP previously talked to Hudson 253, but they found the Apple Watch that was pinging at their address.
2: 251, I copy.
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0: I have a request for supervisor. Refuse to leave their name, but they want contact by phone.
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1: Michelle 568 attached. Do you want a third?
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0: You can clear up on traffic hazards since we haven't gotten any more calls about it.

0: Townsend unit, speed is a complaint across the core, speeding, cutting vehicles off, County Road 50 in Grasslands, going eastbound on County 50, turning by Nelson Ballfield. Error for information, 1736.
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0: 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I'll be in contact with the suspect.

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1: 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County Road 74, County Road 17 and a quarter.
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0: The Colton and the runaway juvenile are going to be one of the same if we can just depend on them.
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3: 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We can run out and check on it, but if you'd start a deputy as well, please.
1: Copy.
0: And Corporal, I'll be around.
1: Copy.
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1: 417.
4: If you'll attach me to 421, I'll be headed that way as well.

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1: 152. Casual 255.
0: 255. 155, further questions from me?
1: Did Evans get it back yet?
2: We have a severance back. They're asking for a deputy for jurisdiction.
1: Copy. You can attach me and I'll head that way. Can you advise them in approximately 20 minutes though?
2: 1752. Severance 421 dispatch.
3: Go ahead.
2: Well, 255 is en route. Her ET is 20 minutes.
3: Copy, thank you.
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0: You show me out at the 6200 block of Penny Road 51 on extra patrol, please. I'll be code 4 on you.
1: Alright. 576 dispatch, copy on a missing person. Reported at 4617 2nd Street. RP is currently at the PD.
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1: Can you forget me and start me a citizen contact? 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
0: I was being flagged down as well. Can you show me out with this evidence officer?
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2: 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This is in contact, can be related if you could append it to the trespass and problems, please.
1: Mm-hmm.
2: Dispatch number 421, copy plate.
1: Go ahead.
2: Wyoming 5, Palm County 1634.